but yours is a full climb. You're making me dizzy, pumping the junk into my mind. Notice a half step, but yours is a full climb. You're making me dizzy, pumping the junk into my mind. Notice a half step, but yours is a full climb. You're making me dizzy, pumping the junk into my mind. Notice a half step, but yours is a full climb. You're making me dizzy.

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0: You need to calm down. Taylor Swift to play it on Q Radio. Jordan with you. Sunday breakfast is underway. We're into the final hour before Abe says he gets here with the sound of Sunday morning. And right now I've got one from Sam Fender and Olivia Dean. Rein me in on Q.
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8: Q Radio Newsroom at 1 o'clock. I'm Linda Bryant. These are your top stories this lunchtime. A man in his 30s is in hospital with a life-changing limb injury following an incident in Newton Arts. Police were called to a collision at Castlebourne Retail Park in the town just after 1 o'clock yesterday. A pedestrian was reported to have been struck by a blue Skoda Octavia. Police are asking anyone with dash cam footage to contact them. And police say five people were taken to hospital following a two-car crash in Ballymena yesterday evening. It happened on the Crankill Road around 10 to 6 and involved a VW Golf and a Mazda. Again, anyone with dash cam footage is asked to contact police. In Washington, a man's been shot dead after opening fire on Secret Service agents outside the White House. He's been identified as Nazira Best. It's believed he was known to police in the state. NBC reporter Julie Serkin was about to go on air for the channel when shots rang out.
9: What is that?
10: Sounds like fire.
9: Where?
10: Out!
9: Out!
10: Everyone to the press briefing room right now!
8: A bystander is in hospital with injuries. A peace deal with Iran could be confirmed within hours, according to America's top diplomat. Marco Rubio, the US Secretary of State, says good progress has been made towards reopening the Strait of Hormuz. Four people have died after a huge Russian missile and drone attack on Ukraine's capital, Kyiv. Authorities in the city say the assaults damaged more than 40 locations. And it's reported that Andrew Mountbatten Windsor is being investigated over alleged inappropriate behaviour towards a woman at Royal Ascot 24 years ago. The Sunday Times newspaper says it's not clear if a complaint was made at the time. The King's brother has always denied doing any wrongdoing. Those are your news headlines this lunchtime. I've got sport next.
11: Q Sport. Kindly brought to you by Boyd's Doors, Hill Street, Newry. Treat the family to Sunday lunch in the delicious Boyd's Kitchen on the first floor. Sit in or take away.
8: Well, the death's been announced of former Tyrone and Arbaugh GAA player Frank McGuigan. He was 71. Affectionately known as the King, McGuigan was inducted into the GAA Hall of Fame in 2009. Well, Tyrone feature in the pick of today's games. They'll travel to Roscommon in round one of the All-Ireland Championship. They'll throw in an hour's time. Fermanagh host Wexford, that's at Brewster Park. That match is just getting underway now in round two of the Tulshian Cup. And then at 3:15, Antrim welcome Tipperary. And then in soccer, West Ham United and Tottenham Hotspur go into the final day of the Premier League.

0: 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Are you with me? Are you with me?
1: 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Q Radio, Nuri and Morn. Through the night.